0: 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UFM.
1: Still angles.
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0: What's it gonna be? What we gonna do? Here we go again. This ain't nothing new. I ain't trying to run game, but it's true. Cause you
1: came and you made me feel.
0: You call me for help, you gotta chill. Need time for yourself, you gotta heal. This ain't something you felt, it's how you feel.

0: Bruno Mars, I Just Might. It's on New FM, the beat of the Pacific. Got Gabs and Reeks here on The Morning Shack for your Monday morning.
1: I got to ask you one question.
2: Are we on the same page?
3: Are we on the same page? Well, that is the million-dollar question we ask ourselves every morning. Before we get into the rest of the show, we need your help. 466 on the text line, or just send us your good vibes.
0: Send us the weekend wairua. Okay?
3: I can't believe Paul Henry used the word vibes. I don't want to use it anymore. He made it old.
0: You leave my bro alone, okay?
3: And, ugh. Anyway, I've got three.

0: It's Michonne, it's Brown Skin. It's on New FM, the beat of the Pacific, 7:53 for your Monday morning now. Obviously, the FIFA World Cup final is playing out right now. Spain versus Argentina. We're watching the game at the moment and still no points on the board. Was it like 47 minutes on the clock at the moment? Here's the thing though, right? We put together a bit of a sweepstakes here at the office.
1: Yes.
0: And, you know, everyone, well, the buy-in was $2. And almost everybody who, well, we kind of had to put our names, the teams in a hat. And then we just pulled them out of the hat. And that was your team. And if your team makes it to the finals or wins the whole thing, then you get the whole pot.
1: Mm-hmm.
0: Gabs, what team did you pull out?
1: So here's the thing. I didn't get to pick my team. You chose my team for me, which I didn't ask you to choose. Because if you chose for me Albania.
0: Yeah.
1: Whereas if it was up to me, I would have chosen Argentina. Because I know Argentina's number one in the world.
0: But it was random. You just put your hand in the hat and then you pull them out.
1: Well, I feel like you've got a cursed hand.
0: Here's the thing. You haven't paid your buy-in fee.
1: And I ain't got to pay because my team didn't even make top 60.
0: You have to.
1: Who said?
0: It's a part of the rules. If Albania made it to the finals and won it, wouldn't you want everyone to have put in their
1: $2? 100%.
0: Well then, are you going to be putting in your $2? Because Dino, who was running the sweepstakes, he's asking for our $2. I got mine in the car. And I already paid. I think I paid for your state of origin last week.
1: Whoa. When did we start bragging about things that we've done for other people?
0: Come on. What the
1: What happened to
0: I paid for your sweepstakes for, I think, both origins, actually. Game 2 and game 3.
1: Okay, do you want a prize?
0: Well, Wendy, you know what? Can you pay for my sweepstakes for the FIFA World Cup?

0: Kendrick Lamar, all right. It's on New FM, the beat of the Pacific, 8:38 for your Monday morning with Gabs and Riggs on the Morning Shack.
1: Now, something I've noticed online is a lot of you got a lot to say about accents. In particular, from the Moana film, the Kiwi actors' accents. A lot of people saying, you know, they're jumping in and out, New Zealand to American to whatever. I just came across a New Zealand Herald interview where she asked them about their accents and their choices. And I thought to myself, man, everybody, and it's only here in Auckland where you like to judge everything, but in particular, actors' accents. So this morning, I want to do an accent challenge. Especially to all of you who think you can do a better accent. Because if you could, then why didn't you get cast?
0: Shut up, bro.
1: And this is how it's going to go. You're going to challenge me. I'm a professional trained actor. I don't like to brag about it. I don't like talking about myself. But I'm a little bit qualified to challenge you.
0: Yeah.
1: Can anyone step up to the accent challenge? I'll give us a country. On the spot, you got to read out a sentence in the accent. Pretty easy. And if you can beat me, you win a trip to that country.
0: Oh, damn.
1: I'm sorry. This is, we can't afford that.
0: Oh, damn. Okay.
1: Well, you get bragging rights.
0: All right. Can we get an example? Can we give you a little bit
1: of... Give me a country.
0: Okay. I'm spinning the wheel right now. It's landed on India.
1: Why are you laughing? Okay, so the sentence is, excuse me, where's the nearest KFC?
0: Oh, easy.
1: In an Indian accent.
0: Yeah, great. Okay.
1: Now, we all need to be mature here.
0: Oh, man, right? I am always mature.
1: Okay.
0: Go hit me with it.
1: Okay, I'm doing my warm-ups.
0: Yep.
1: You can't see me, but I'm doing my vocal warm-ups. Okay. Excuse me.
0: For you, song.
1: Excuse me.
0: You know what? Guys, get in here immediately, man.
1: 100 2 3 1 0 3. Come and challenge me.
0: It's Tyrone. It's on New.